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2: What in the world is going on in your world tonight? Are you with your family? Your friends? Are you doing well in school? Are you helping the kids with their homework? Are you in love? We're here to talk about what in the world is going on in your world all night long.

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1: Ashley, how are you tonight?
2: I'm good. I'm sitting here missing my boyfriend.
1: And why are you missing your honey?
2: He's gone for a couple months on work. And I know he listens to you every night, so I figured I'd call.
1: Well, I'm glad that you called. I'm sorry you're missing him. What can I play to help your heart through the night?
2: I don't know. You pick a song. I just want him to know that I love him and that I'm thinking of him.
1: And what is his name?
2: His name is Charles.
1: I'll listen to you. Even when you say it, you sound so in love.
2: I am.
1: You sound so in love. I will play a sweet song for you. You have a great night.
2: Thank you. You too.

0: You're on Q92. So let me ask you this. Who are you thinking about tonight? Who is on your heart? Do you have someone in your life who amazes you with their love and devotion, with their commitment to you or to your family or to someone you love? Maybe somebody who has become your own personal hero. You know, there are a handful of people in my life who, because they're in my life, I'm a better person. They inspire me, they encourage me, they set a standard for me, a standard of being better, of caring deeper, of being more emotionally available. I hope you have somebody like that in your life, somebody who, by being in your life, encourages you to be a much better human being. And I hope you are that kind of person to others. 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
1: Hi, who's this?
2: Hi, Delilah. This is Delphia.
1: Delphia, what can I do for you?
2: I would like to make a dedication to my fiancé, Bobby.
1: And what do you want to tell him?
2: I just want to tell him that he is truly a miracle to me. I am 45, never been married, truly thought that love had passed me by, and he is my ideal dream come true, everything I've ever wanted in my lifetime in a man, and I truly believe he was definitely heaven sent.
1: So where did you meet? You're 45. Were you looking to fall in love, or had you just sort of figured out I'm going to be single forever?
2: Well, I sort of thought I would be single forever, but my childhood dream was to always be a bride. And I actually met him through a letter.
1: Through a letter where? What?
2: A friend of mine had another friend who was looking for a pen pal. And we started writing back and forth. And we just fell in love. And he's such a wonderful person. He's concerned about my feelings. We have great communication, and to get communication from a man, that's really something. He cares about me.

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1: Are you the kind of person that comes home at night? 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I'm going to be here all night for you. 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
1: Hi, Paula. This is Delilah. What can I do for you?
2: Hi, Delilah. I have some very special women in my life, my aunt, my mother, my grandmother, and I'd like for you to play a song for them. I'm thinking about them tonight, and I'm missing them. I had always lived fairly close to them, close to the same town as my mother and my grandmother, and I got married for the first time last year at age 38 and moved away from my family for the first time, and I'd always been so close to those three, and now I live a state away, and I don't get to see them as much as I used to, but we try to take a trip once a year together and still do special things. We're on the phone a lot, so, but they are just wonderful, wonderful women, and I miss them.
1: I will play that song for you.
2: Great, I appreciate it so much.
1: You have a good night, honey.
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1: Hi, good evening. Welcome to the Delilah Show. Who is this?
2: This is Todd Greenstreet. How are you?
1: Hi, Todd Greenstreet. I'm good. How are you?
2: Awesome. I'm doing great. I actually wanted to make a dedication, if that would be fine.
1: That would be fine. That's what I do all night long here.
2: I wanted to make a dedication to my fiance Sarah, for two reasons. First reason is because she's so great with my daughter, and my daughter loves her. And if my daughter doesn't say it enough, Sarah, she loves you.
1: So is Sarah your daughter's mother or stepmom?
2: She's actually my daughter's stepmother, because my daughter's mom kind of like left my daughter behind, and you know, Sarah was always there to like help me out with her, and you know what I mean. Just
1: how old's your daughter?
2: She's 3. Her name's Alexia.
1: Isn't that nice how God just filled in that gap there for you?
2: Oh, that's awesome. You know, because I thought I was going to be all by myself, but, you know, God blessed me. And it's kind of crazy because I just started going to church and, like, you know, God brought this beautiful woman into my life who's great to my daughter. And I just want to thank her millions, you know.

0: Q92.
1: I heard a proverb one time that says, vision without action is a daydream. Action without vision is a nightmare. Isn't that true? Vision without action is a daydream. How many people do I know that come up with great schemes, great plans, wonderful fantasies, even inventions, and they do nothing about it? They don't have the motivation or the energy or the desire to carry it through. They're content to just daydream. Sometimes daydreaming is fun. I like looking for shapes in the clouds. I like taking it easy for a little while, but I want to get things done. I want to see the world be a better place for my children and those that I love. And action without vision is a nightmare. If you rush into something without taking time to think it out, to plan it out, and to know where you're going, you're going to end up with a mess. Just some things to think about tonight. You're listening to Delilah.
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1: Terry, what can I do for you?
2: I was wondering if you could possibly do a dedication for me tonight. Would it be possible?
1: Sure. Who are you thinking of?
2: Kim.
1: And what do you want to tell Kim?
2: That I still love her. I haven't stopped loving her. And I'm hoping that we can reignite what we once had.
1: What did you once have?
2: Something special between the two of us.
1: Like?
2: Like,
1: come on, you called me, so I get to, you know, pry into your business.
2: Okay, like a romance.
1: Like a romance, like you want to reconnect with her.
2: Yes.
1: Like you want things to work out.
2: Yes, exactly.
1: Okay, I'll play that for you.
2: Great, thank you very much, Delilah.
1: You have a good night.
2: You too, bye-bye.

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1: I got a quote from a listener last night that just blew me away, and I thought this was so appropriate and so right on time for so many people I know. And they said, do not make someone a priority in your life who makes you an option. Think about that for a minute. Don't make someone a priority in your life when to them, you're only an option. If you are pining after someone, chasing after somebody, doing everything in your power to fix somebody, help somebody, bless somebody, love somebody, be there for somebody, call somebody, text somebody, and they're not responding with the same sort of enthusiasm, but you're an option to them, and when they've got better options, they go do things with other people. Stop! Don't make somebody a priority when they make you an option. Think about that tonight. You're listening to Delilah.
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2: Debbie, what can I do for you?
3: Well, I'm actually on my way home. I have a 45-minute drive from my fiancé's house every night, and I listen to your show every night on the way home.
2: Well, I'm glad that we can hang out together. Kind of like girlfriends chatting on the phone.
3: Exactly.
2: Well, now that we're here together tonight, what can I do for you?
3: Well, I was hoping you could play a song for me and my fiancé.
2: I can if you tell me a little bit about your honey.
3: Well, his name is Anthony. I actually met him on my birthday where we went to college, so it was kind of special.
2: So he was your birthday present?
3: You could say that.
2: And how many birthdays ago was this?
3: Three.
2: Uh-huh. So he's been more than one birthday present.
3: Yeah.
2: What do you want to tell him tonight?
3: I just want him to know that I care about him more than anybody in the whole world, and that I'm looking forward to our wedding next year.
2: I'll play a good song for you.
3: Thank you.
2: You have a good night.

0: me up. The Bad Dad Joke. 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
2: I don't know about you, but I love autumn. I love fall. I love drinking hot tea. 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I love pumpkins. I love wearing my leather boots. 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This is where cozy begins. Thank you for being here with us.

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1: Hi, Brianna. Thank you for your patience. I'm glad you pulled over so we can talk. Who's on your heart tonight?
2: My husband.
1: What's his name?
2: His name is Patrick.
1: All right. And what can I do? How can I make your night a little more special?
2: I would love it if you would dedicate a song for him. He's amazing. He's a sweetheart. And we've been married for about a month and a half now. We eloped. And we've known each other for a year. He is the best man a girl could ask for. I love him so much.
1: Did your family know you were eloping, or was this a big secret?
2: Yeah, they knew. He asked my father's permission.
1: So you just decided, we're not going to wait, we're not going to spend all that money, we're not going to have the big event, we just want to be together forever.
2: Exactly.
1: My granddaughter and her husband have been together since they were teenagers, like 13, 14 years old. And earlier this year, they did that. I saw pictures on Facebook, and they're like, surprise! We didn't want the big wedding. We didn't want the big party. We just wanted to be together forever. And I'm like, oh, that is so sweet.
2: Yeah, he didn't want to pick a date. So he said, one day, do you want to just go get married this week? And I'm like, sure.
1: And here you are calling to play a song for the sweet man.
2: Yeah, he's the best. He's my favorite person in the world.
1: Is there a song that's your song, or you want me to pick one?
2: I think it would be nice if you picked a song for us.
1: Okay, let me see. How old are you?
2: We're 19.
1: Oh, so you're very young, starting this life out together.
2: Exactly.
1: All right, you're going to have a lot of challenges. You know that, right?
2: Yeah.
1: But love and your faith in each other is going to see you through.
2: Yeah, exactly.
1: All right, I will find a sweet song for you. Good luck, honey.
2: Thank you so much.

0: here on Q92. Tonight's letter comes from Shane. He says, my name is Shane and I have a family that I would give my life for. My wife and I have been married almost 10 years. We have a 6-year-old daughter and a 14-year-old son from my first marriage. That marriage ended when my first wife died unexpectedly. My dilemma is now with my son and my wife. They're always fighting, and it's ripping this family apart. When we first married, they got along great. But then my daughter was born, and slowly they began to grow apart. And to tell the truth, my wife plays the part of the wicked stepmom to a T. Now that he's a teen and crazy anyhow, they're always at one another's throats. It's so bad that the police have been called. My son wants to move out. I love my family, my whole family, but I don't know what to do. I grew up in a dysfunctional home and I hated it. I don't want that for my children. Please help. I don't know where to turn. From a confused dad named Shane. Shane, I will have my words for you coming up next. You're listening to Delilah. Q92, the home of Marino in the morning.
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1: Tonight's Delilah's Dilemma is from a dad named Shane, whose first wife passed away. He was a single dad with a son, remarried, and has a daughter with his now wife. And the wife and the son are at odds with one another. Shane, there's a very telling line in your letter to me, and that is that my wife plays the part of the wicked stepmom to a T. And I'm a little confused. Are you saying that she really is the wicked stepmom to your son, or that he's casting her and seeing her in that role, but she's not really? If she is being unkind, unloving, unsupportive to your son, it's your responsibility to protect your child. No one deserves to be emotionally or mentally or physically abused. And if she really is being the wicked stepmom, you have to intervene and protect your child. And then you go on to say, and now that he's a teen and crazy anyhow, they're at one another's throats. My best advice, Shane, would be to get your family to a good family counselor ASAP. Your son is probably grieving the loss of his mom and feeling displaced by his little sister. And if your now wife is being unloving to him, you need help. Get a family counselor. Get help. And be there for your son. You have to be there for your son. You're the only advocate he has. And it's your God-given responsibility to make sure that he is protected and feels loved.

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1: So what in the world is going on in your world? Are you excited about the possibilities of the future? Or are the struggles of the present weighing you down? Are you making good decisions, wise decisions, or are you reacting in anger? That really is the definition or the defining moment when you stop being a spoiled brat and a child and you become a mature adult, when you don't react in anger, but act out of love and out of wisdom and out of what is best for you. When you stop reacting in anger, when situations get your goat and you're so mad, you hit send before you think it through, or you blow up at somebody, or you make a really stupid decision. I talked to a young man earlier today who got mad at his mom and was ready to leave home and live on the streets. He was so mad. And I'm like, come on. Is that wisdom? It's not wisdom. If you are like me and you react in anger, stop. Take a deep breath. Count to 10. Count to 100. Count to 1,000. Talk to my friend KTK. He'll help you not react in anger, but to use mature wisdom. We'll be back to help you calm down tonight if you're upset. 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
2: 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Welcome to the Delilah Show. Who is this?
3: Robbie.
2: Hi, Robbie. Who's on your heart tonight? Who are you, I like to say, falling in love under the falling leaves? Who are you falling in love with?
3: Her name is Tegan.
2: Tegan, sweetheart, Tegan, girlfriend, Tegan, fiance, Tegan, wife. Where are we at in the spectrum?
3: Tegan, girlfriend.
2: Girlfriend at this point.
3: At this point, for right now, yes.
2: Does Tegan have the qualities, the heart, the soul that you would want in a forever love?
3: Yeah, she does. I mean, she's really sweet. We get along, you know, they have the same sense of humor, share a lot of the same interests.
2: I just said that because you're grinning from ear to ear. You know that.
3: Guilty.
2: Guilty. All right. Let me find a perfect song for you and Tegan. Thank you for calling.
3: Thank you.
2: Have a great night, honey.
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I'm here to keep the mood light for you tonight. Low key. You've got so much to think about through the course of the day. So many errands to run and things to do that you're busy, busy, busy. You feel like you're burning the candle at both ends. I'm here to remind you to slow down and love someone.

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1: Hi, Lynn. Thank you for calling. This is Delilah. What can I do for you?
2: Delilah, I would like to dedicate a song to my sister. We're really close. We're twins. And the past couple weeks, we've really been arguing a lot. And I just would like to tell her how much I love her and how much I do appreciate and miss her.
1: Now, why are you arguing as a grown woman with your sister?
2: I know that's funny, but a lot of it's got to do with, you know, kids, the grown kids really get back and forth at each other, and it gets the sisters into it.
1: And how old are you?
2: I am 30 years old.
1: Old enough to know better.
2: Yes, ma'am.
1: At 14 or 15, yeah, maybe that's understandable.
2: Yes.
1: Not as an adult.
2: Nope, and we've never really done it, you know, and we've always been really close, and I've
1: moved away. So stop. Stop fussing. Blessed are the peacemakers, not blessed are the troublemakers.
2: You're right.
1: When somebody starts trouble between you and your sister, if it's your kids or her kids or mom or neighbors or whoever, just put up your hand and say, talk to the hand, because the face ain't listening. I don't want to hear nonsense. My sister doesn't want to hear nonsense.
2: No, because we have been through so much with each other. She's been there for me, and I have been there for her.
1: Then stop this foolishness.
2: Thank you, Delilah, and I want to tell her I love her.
1: I will pass that along, sweetie. God bless you.
2: Thank you, Delilah.

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1: Every night I invite you to slow down and love someone. And you probably think, or you may think, that's a silly little trite thing that I say. It's not. It's been my life philosophy since I was very young. I believe it with every fiber of my being that God put us here to love one another, that our joy might be full if you reach out in love to others. If you share your love, and I'm not talking romantic, huggy, kissy kind of love. That kind of love is great if you happen to have it in your life, but that's not what I'm talking about. I'm talking about love for mankind. I'm talking about taking a stand for things that are right, going the extra mile, speaking up for those who are less fortunate, being intolerant of cruelty or prejudice, racism. I'm talking about making the world a better place for our children, picking up after yourself, recognizing that there's a whole lot of wrongs that need to be righted, and you could be the one to start in your neighborhood. Clean up a field that's littered. Plant a flower. Put flower boxes in front of your own house. Read to a child. Volunteer at a school. Give blood. Give money. Pray for others. Reach out to the shut-ins. Visit a nursing home. There's so many little things that you can do to make a difference in the lives of others. If you're feeling lonely tonight, if you're feeling abandoned, get out of your head and reach out to others. Something to think about as we slip through this night together. You're listening to Delilah.
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1: Jason?
2: Yes.
1: How are you tonight?
2: I'm doing good.
1: What can I do to make your night a little more special?
2: Well, I'd like to have a song played for my son and daughter. I'm stationed at Fort Polk, Louisiana, and I missed my daughter's birthday already, and today was my son's birthday, and I missed that also.
1: So Dad's serving in the service, away from family, away from kids.
2: Yes.
1: And your heart's breaking.
2: Yes.
1: What song did you want to hear tonight?
2: Everything I do for you.
1: Well, I know you're missing them, but thank you for the sacrifices you make and all of our military personnel makes.
2: Thank you.
1: You have a good night.
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1: It is just about time for me to disappear out of here and take off into the darkness. Thank you. Thank you, thank you, thank you for being here with us tonight and sharing your stories. I hope that this show brought you a note of peace, a note of hope. You're listening to Delilah.
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Q92, the Hudson Valley's 80s to now. So when Alanis Morissette was inducted into the Songwriters Hall of Fame, she said being a mother comes first for her, with the writing coming in right behind it as a core part of her identity. So true. Here she is,

0: 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Hey, a big shout out to you if you're listening on your iHeartRadio app right now. 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
0: 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Thank you. Love you.

0: This is Q92 with the 80s to now. Hey, Lynn, what's something you ate way too much of over this weekend?
1: Hot dogs. Gotta have them.
0: I feel the same. Oh, my gosh.

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0: Today's variety of the 80s to now, Q92. Coming up on 1 o'clock. More variety in just a few minutes. I'm Teresa Lucas. Hope you had a great day yesterday, and maybe today I'll be even better. I know Susan's hoping that's the case. Susan, I understand you got a traffic ticket yesterday. What happened?
1: I turned left.
0: Okay.
1: And I guess I shouldn't have. I had all the people were honking and waving me to go, and unfortunately there was a cop that came up in a lane on the side and gave me a ticket.
0: You know, everyone was cheering you on. That's peer pressure, I'm thinking. Aw.
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0: 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Shelly told Alexa to play us on iHeartRadio, and she's listening all night long. Hey, Shelly, are you excited for Halloween?
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0: Feeling good with the 80s to now on Q92. Teresa Lucas here, letting you in on a little conversation that Deborah and I are having right now. Deborah, you're the type of person that likes to do things efficiently, you know, not more than once if you don't have to, right?
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0: Q92, the Hudson Valley's 80s till now. Ooh, I'm loving this happen. Somebody just used our talkback microphone button while they were listening on their iHeartRadio app. Left us a message.
1: Hi, Teresa. I hope you have a wonderful night. I'm listening with you tonight.
0: Yay! Thanks for letting me know you're out there.

0: The Hudson Valley's 80s to now, Q92. So much variety and more coming up in just minutes. How you doing? I'm Teresa Lucas. And today is another workday payday. We give you multiple chances to grab $1,000. Lisa, what would you do with the money?
1: I'm going to pay down my credit card from all of purchases I've been making.
0: Oh, and that's going to feel so good. All you have to do is keep listening all throughout your day. And when you hear us announce keywords, you enter them at our website. And you're $1,000 richer. First keyword coming up later on this morning.
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0: 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What do you do for a living?
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0: 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Thank you so much for all you're doing. We appreciate you.

0: 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Jamie's enjoying the variety with us all night long. She just told Alexa to play us on iHeartRadio, and it happened. You could do the same thing, too. You should try it.
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Q92. Thanks for listening, Matt, and for the follow on X at Teresa Lucas 3. Matt's a firefighter. Oh my gosh, thank you for keeping us all safe, Matt.

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0: Q92, playing the 80s to now. How you doing? It's Teresa Lucas. I was thinking about this. I have a superpower. You know what it is? Finding the most congested traffic on my way in or from work. I swear, I'm cursed. Hey, Krista, what's your superpower?
1: My superpower is turning something that should have taken me 5 minutes into a full-time job.
0: Oh, yeah.
1: I just can't stay on track. I start 10 tasks, and maybe one will be finished by the end of the day.
0: Oh, man. That's my plan B in superpowers for me, I think.
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0: Don't forget to tell your smart device to play Q92 on iHeartRadio. 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
0: Man, if you were a teenage girl back in the 80s, you had a crush on Belky.

0: Today's variety of the 80s to now, Q92. Lots of variety on the way in just a few minutes. How you doing? I'm Teresa Lucas. Well, here we are, a brand new day. You know what it means? Multiple chances for you to get $1,000 richer. And oh, man, this money couldn't be coming at a better time. Hey, Liz, what will you do when you win your $1,000?
1: Well, we have some bills to pay, and I'd like to go out to dinner. That would be nice for a change.
0: Oh, fantastic. Well, listen for keywords all throughout your day. Again, today, when you hear them, you enter them at our website for a shot at winning $1,000. Good luck. Your first keyword coming up later on this morning.
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0: 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It's like my best friend, you know, who knows me well. All the songs you can imagine at your fingertips. You should try it out if you haven't already. 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
1: Sir Rod Stewart announcing he's going to be on tour again next year. He's calling it the final encore tour, but he's clarifying also he's not going to entirely rest from music. So who knows? Maybe we'll get a new album or something. I don't know. Here he is now.

0: 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Got some great news for you. 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
1: Awesome. Sweet.
0: Definitely. Man, that is going to come in so handy right now. First keyword of the day coming up later on this morning.

0: Q92, the Hudson Valley's 80s till now. Loving all these 80s songs you guys are telling us you want us to play tonight. Oh my gosh, speaking of the 80s, remember? Back then was the first time we ever heard this.
1: The following film has been rated PG by the Motion Picture Industry's rating system. Parental guidance is therefore suggested.

0: Hudson Valley's 80s to Now, Q92. It's Teresa Lucas. Are you ready for some spooky movies on TV? Well, I'll tell ya, Freeform's 31 Nights of Halloween is in full force. Pretty sure our TV's going to be locked onto it day in and day out at home for the whole month. 31 Nights of Halloween. Oh my gosh, the lineup looks great this year. We're going to see Ghostbuster movies, Hocus Pocus, Edward Scissorhands, Beetlejuice, my niece's favorite. You know, her wedding was even Beetlejuice themed. I'm serious. Hey, if you want the whole lineup of Freeform's 31 Nights of Halloween, at TeresaLucas3 on Twitter. I'll send you the link.
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0: Giving you a hunt tricks on Q92. It's Chris, it's Felicia, it's Marino in the morning. Happy Monday, everybody.
1: Happy Monday.
0: Hope you had a great weekend. First full weekend of October. Definitely got the fall feels going on weather-wise.
1: That we do.
0: It's definitely got the little fall nip in the air, which, all right, we'll take it. We've got the full forecast coming up from HudsonValleyWeather.com. Kelly Clarkson, Starship from the 80s, and a first look at the ride around the valley. So hang on. It's all coming up. It's Q92. Good morning.
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0: Garcia. It's Q92, Chris and Felicia Marino in the morning on a Monday. And that means later on in the program, after 7 o'clock, we will have our first round of the Monday Morning Match Game.
1: Yes,
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1: 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And both rounds in the 7 and 8 will have Legoland passes.
0: Sweet. 4 packs for you to enjoy Brick or Treat out in Goshen there. And, of course, they have that big sale that you get the rest of the year, 2026, yep. If you get the 2027 season pass.
1: Ooh, that's pretty
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0: 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You can check that out. All right, we've got Madonna. How about 90s with the Cranberries? Love them. And we'll get the Bad Dad joke ready to go in just a few minutes. Let's see how the ride's looking. And forecast minutes away, HudsonValleyWeather.com. 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
3: Hey, we have a good start out here. Mid-Hudson Bridge, Poughkeepsie bound, and the Arterial 44 coming in. Hyde Park, you look good. Making good time around Spackenkill Road, and that has a good connection in through New Hackensack Road as well. Fishkill is all right. No issues on the parkway moving down to 84. Kelly Quinn.
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0: Cranberries, Q92, feeling good with today's variety of the 80s to now, which includes those great 90s. It's Chris, it's Felicia, it's Marino in the morning, and coming up after 6, your first morning pick-me-up.
1: Yes, it's a Mental Health Monday, and we're creating cozy routines.
0: You hear about that. 6:30 Hot Topic. It's your chance to chime in, and we have the Bad Dad Jokes, Halloween edition.
1: My fave.
0: They're funny. They're actually a bit like extra stupid and funny. So we'll do that for you in just a few minutes. Let's see what's going on. It's Monday. It's October 5th. Newsroom we go. Q92. Good morning.
2: Good morning. Plans are moving forward for a new homeless and supportive housing facility in Columbia County. 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The New York State Department of Environmental Conservation is awarding more than $2 million in land trust grants. The grants are being given to over 50 projects throughout the state, recipients including the Mohawk Hudson Land Conservancy and the Catskill Center for Conservation and Development. For stories like these and more, go to MidHudsonNews.com. I'm Jake Orwin.
3: Week 4 NFL action saw the Chiefs edge the Raiders in a matchup of 3-0 teams. KC, one of only three teams that are 4-0. The Vikings and the 49ers, who both won yesterday, are the others. The Sunday night game goes to the Panthers, who outscored the Lions' Bryce Young, 329 yards passing and 2 touchdowns. Baseball playoffs, the Brewers walked off the Padres, going up 2-0 in their division series, while the Braves beat the Dodgers. That series tied at 1. I'm Matt McCoy.
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1: 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Rise, shine, turn it up. Good morning, Hudson Valley. It's Marino in the morning.

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5: Good morning, friends, and happy Monday. 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
6: Yeah.
5: This fall, prioritize the little things that make you feel at home and at peace.
6: I'm going to tell you this. Imagine, and we've all done it, like especially with these smart TVs that we have, like the Vizios and stuff like that. They'll default to some of those background scenes. You know what I'm talking about, the waterfalls and seasonal. You know, I'm sure everyone's seen now the autumnal. Is that the right word?
5: Autumn.
6: Yeah. So recreate that for reals at home. Look out your window. You live in an area that has the trees, that has the fall. And that feel of fall.
5: Yes.
6: And take that break you're talking about.
5: Take that break. Make your home feel a space of comfort and calm instead of stress.
6: Yeah, learn how to say autumnal. You know, like, why not?
5: Well, anyway, I hope this brightened up your day. And for stories like these and more, head over to Q92HV.com. And thank you to Michael's Appliance Center for supporting our morning pick-me-ups.
6: All right, 6:30 Hot Topic. That's on the way. It's Bruno now. It's Q92.

0: The one that got it going for Brit, Hit Me One More Time, Britney Spears, Q92, feeling good with today's variety of the 80s to now, including those awesome 90s. You got Chris, you got Felicia. It's Marino in the morning. Happy Monday, everybody.
1: Happy Monday.
0: We are here, and we are ready to give you the 6:30 Hot Topic in just a few.
1: And we're getting the candy out for the 6:30 Hot Topic.
0: Never too early. Well, I just see parents right now saying, Marino, shut it. No, it is too early for candy.
1: It is too early.
0: We've got Three Doors Down. How about Cyndi Lauper with some 80s? Katy Perry's in there. And we'll take a look at the ride around the valley in the forecast, HudsonValleyWeather.com. And later in the hour, Bad Dad Joke, Halloween edition. Hang for all of it. It's Q92. Good morning.
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0: like a steaming cup of hot apple cider. It's ready to go here. 6:30 Hot Topic, Chris and Felicia. It's Marino in the morning. It's Q92.
1: So we're pouring the candy into the bowl for the 6:30 Hot Topic. Candy corn. Do you love it or hate it?
0: I don't hate it. Mm-hmm. I'll eat it. Like, I'm okay to have a couple. I don't love it that I don't do. I mean, like, I thought you were going to say when you were teasing us a little while ago about the hot topic, like black licorice. That's what I thought you were going to ask me. But yeah. Candy corn, I'm kind of, one or two pieces. That's it. What about you?
1: I absolutely love candy corn.
0: It's too sweet.
1: Especially the ones where they have like the little pumpkins in them too.
0: What?
1: Oh my goodness. I love it. It sits on my counter. I have to go get a bag. I have as you can probably guess, I have a bunch of candy dishes on my island. So I love candy corn, and you can let us know if you also love candy corns or if you're throwing that right in the trash by going to Q92 on Facebook, Q92 HBN, and sending you to Talkback Mike on your free iHeartRadio app.
0: No, save it for Felicia. You know what's going
1: to happen? Yeah, bring it to me.
0: They're going to drop off a whole ton of candy corn.
1: Imagine.
0: I love it. Bengals, because it is a Manic Monday, and we've got your bad dad joke. Yep, that's ready to go. Let's see what's happening. Let's get headlines. It's Monday. It's October 5th. It is Q92. Good morning.
2: Good morning. Plans are moving forward for a new homeless and supportive housing facility in Columbia County. The county's wellness hub plan for a 5-acre property in Greenport will provide housing and services for people experiencing homelessness and those with mental illness. Project being managed by the Center for Justice, a Kingston-based nonprofit, RUPCO. The New York State Department of Environmental Conservation is awarding more than $2 million in land trust grants. The grants are being given to over 50 projects throughout the state, recipients including the Mohawk Hudson Land Conservancy and the Catskill Center for Conservation and Development. For stories like these and more, go to MidHudsonNews.com. I'm Jay Corwin.
3: Some headlines from week 4 in the NFL. The Panthers outscored the Lions in the Sunday night game. Bryce Young, 2 TD passes, both to Teterola McMillan. The Chiefs beat the Raiders in a matchup of unbeaten teams. The Vikings got by the Dolphins, and the 49ers beat the Broncos. The Chiefs, Vikings, and Niners, the only 4-0 teams. The Bills were denied a 4-0 start. They were upset at home by the Patriots. Final game of the football weekend tonight. The Saints host the Falcons. I'm Matt McCoy.
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5: That's just Turnpike moving very well. McDonald Heights, also the arterial Mid-Hudson Bridge, Poughkeepsie bound, very smooth. And 9 north and south, just some light traffic into Wappingers Falls. 84 looking good between the New York State Thruway and the Taconic State Parkway. Newburgh Beacon Bridge in between, no trouble. Kelly Quinn.
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0: You know, it's always my favorite story about that song, Manic Monday. Prince dropped it off in an unmarked, like, cassette. Didn't say it was Prince. The tune and gave, like, a raw version of it to the manager of the Bengals.
1: Oh!
0: Because he wanted to see what they could do with it. And it's
1: and
0: one of their biggest songs.
1: That
0: yeah, and late, great Prince. There is a version Prince does. So it's
1: pretty, wow.
0: It's Chris, it's Felicia, it's Marino in the morning. And we thank you so much for listening and joining us this morning. I want to thank our sponsor of the 6 o'clock hour each and every weekday morning. That would be DS Home Services.
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0: Where you could also click the tab there for the Total Home Care Club that mm-hmm. Dave Stewart was telling us about. It's a great way and an economical way to stay ahead of each season and make sure your systems are working great.
1: Yeah.
0: So good morning to Dave, Mary, Shannon, Dave's sister, Bob the Builder, Jesse, and we've got Shannon. We've got every. Oh, you already said Shannon.
1: Shannon.
0: I said hi to you twice. Liz and Fred the Plumber and a four-legged friend,
1: yeah,
0: right?
1: Yeah, we can't forget about Guinness.
0: Guinness.
1: Dave's dog that's usually in the building as
0: love
1: well.
0: 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All right, after 7, morning pick-me-up, we'll do a round of the Monday morning match game.
1: Yes, follow us at Q92 on Facebook, and up for grabs is a four-pack to Legoland.
0: Sweet. 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
1: I don't know.
0: Well, he wanted to get ahead in life.
1: Oh, my.
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7: 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A mix of clouds and sun today. It'll be seasonable, breezy, and 67. Clear, chilly, around 40 overnight. Sunny, 62 tomorrow. Getting closer to 70 with sun on Wednesday. I'm Jackie Murphy in the Hudson Valley Weather Center.
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0: 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Happy Monday.
1: It is October 5th. How we doing?
2: It's about 51, getting to a high near 66 and sunny today.
0: Right, I'm not going to take too much issue with that.
2: Okay, yeah, well, you better not.
0: I'm just letting you know.
2: It is fall.
0: I don't know what made me say that, but I'm not taking issue with that at all. All right, Beaver's on the way. Match game. Hang on. Q92, good morning.
3: 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Look ahead, the crowd is jumping. Pump it up a little more, get the party going.

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3: Your morning pick-me-up on Marino in the Morning, Q92. Good morning, friends. Happy Monday. It is 7:03. It's currently 51. Get to a high near 66. And get ready to smile for this morning's morning pick-me-up. As the weather cools down and the days get shorter, creating cozy routines can do wonders for your mental health. Take each day to enjoy life's simple comforts. Sip a warm cup of coffee or tea. Light your favorite candle, read a chapter of a good book, spend time on a hobby you love. These small rituals can help reduce stress, improve your mood, and create a sense of calm and stability. Remember, not every moment needs to be productive. Sometimes slowing down and making a space for comfort is exactly what your mind needs. This fall, prioritize the little things that make you feel at home and at peace.
4: I love that. That's fantastic. You know, you look around you and just how beautiful, you know, it's just like we're actually enjoying fall.
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4: Love it.
3: So I hope this brightened up your day. 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And thank you to Michael's Appliance Center for supporting our morning pick-me-ups.
4: Very nice. All right. It's about 7:05. Working on the Monday morning match game. Our first question comes your way after Bieber. It's Q92. Good morning.

0: Bieber. It's Q92 Marino in the morning. Chris, Felicia, Cindy, the time is 7:08 just about.
1: It's about 51, getting to a high near 66.
0: Hope everybody had a great weekend. One of the things that I was really surprised about, at least in our neck of the woods, is that rain that they were threatening yesterday never happened.
1: Never came.
0: It was just, that just goes to show you. You know, like, you never know exactly what's going to happen. You know, prep as well. And that's why HudsonValleyWeather.com stays ahead of it. But at the very end of the day, you know what's up.
1: Yes.
0: Nature's going to do what nature wants to do. But it was a, by all practical purposes, a beautiful weekend.
1: Yes, so, you know, it was.
0: Would you end awesome. Up any...
1: So, I have a seasonal camper up at Camp Wapika in Copaic, New York. And they did Halloween weekend. So
0: did they? Nice.
1: We have a half skeleton that we put out front. We got a spider, all that fun stuff. We went as farmers, and Colin was our cow.
0: That's fantastic. I love that. Cindy, anything spectacular this weekend on your part?
2: Well, that St. Francis thing was interesting, you know, with the... I posted on that, yep. My little reel, but anything else? I don't think anything else happened.
0: No, I was just
2: like in a whirlwind. Yeah. Oh, you know what? Our Halloween party is this weekend, so we spent the weekend cleaning and getting ready for that.
0: Oh, that's cool. Did you didn't get any rain or anything, right?
2: No, it was good. Were asking a weather question?
0: No. I was just saying, as you heard, I was talking about the fact that, you know, there was a little threat of rain yesterday, but it didn't really happen.
1: Nope.
0: In our, it did, like, way south of us, like in South Jersey, you know.
1: Yeah, nope,
0: but not here. We were fine. And, like, toward the end of yesterday, it got really nice.
1: Yeah,
0: actually.
1: It was beautiful. Yeah.
0: So, and Saturday was spectacular. I ended up going over to Brexel, I don't know the other name of it, over by Myers Corner. They had a carnival. Never did that. So now my oldest had his homecoming. You know, the homecoming was this weekend. So yeah, so it was that kind of weekend. So we hope that you and yours had a wonderful weekend. A typical Hudson Valley fall weekend.
1: Yes.
0: And I ain't mad about that at all. At 7:10. All right, what do you want to give away with this bad boy?
1: Legoland.
0: You're not even playing.
1: No, not even playing. We're going to give a 4-pack to Legoland.
0: Legoland.
1: For the Monday morning match game.
0: Speaking of fall, Goshen. Now listen, I'm not taking a thing away from Legoland Orlando. We've been there, my family and I. It's fun.
1: Yeah.
0: But let me tell you something.
1: Mm-hmm.
0: You have Legoland here in beautiful Goshen, New York. During this time of year, you're seeing the foliage and you're enjoying brick or tree.
1: Yes.
0: That's pretty pretty nice. So
1: yeah, it is pretty nice.
0: A 4-pack of tickets, right?
1: Yes, for you to go on out there as they celebrate Halloween.
0: Enjoy. All right, the game plays on Facebook. So you hop on Facebook, right?
1: Follow us at Q92. It's posted.
0: All right. And then you're going to make a comment. It's 7:10, so you have about 20 minutes to guess what you think Felicia and or Cindy are going to answer as far as the following. Here we go. You're seeing a lot of those 12-foot tall skeletons. In fact, Felicia has one, right?
1: Yes, I do.
0: What's his name?
1: Teddy Bonesavelt.
0: Teddy Bonesavelt.
1: Because I live in High Park.
0: Okay. As we get closer and closer to Halloween, you're seeing those 12-foot tall skeletons, right?
1: Mm-hmm.
0: Kevin doesn't follow the crowd.
1: Mm-mm.
0: Instead, he erected a 12-foot tall blank, because that's how Kevin rolls.
1: Mm.
0: What do you think Kevin threw up? All right, here we go. One more time. Monday morning match game. It's on Facebook. You comment in the comment section. This is your chance to win Legoland tickets. You're seeing a lot of those 12-foot tall skeletons as we get closer and closer to Halloween, right? Kevin doesn't follow the crowd. Instead of, he erected a 12-foot tall blank, because that's how Kevin rolls.
2: All right.
0: All right. Kevin's gangsta, just in case you're wondering.
2: He's gangsta. Oh, I wasn't going there.
0: He's, okay. It's a family show, as Felicia reminds
1: everyone
0: you
1: often.
0: Every so often. Cindy's got to be put back in her place. Go to Facebook, type Q90. You have yours?
1: Yes.
0: All right. Cindy, do you have your guess?
2: I need pre-approval, but yes.
0: Yeah.
1: I need pre-approval.
0: All right, we'll discuss during the commercial break to make sure it's FCC compliant, with as we always do with Cindy. Go. All right, we've got 80s from Wang Chung. Oh, I know I'll throw up a Wang Chung song. We've got Sabrina Carpenter coming up, and it's available. It's on demand. You can check it out. Yeah, the big concert everybody's talking about.
1: Ow.
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0: Q92, Marino in the morning. Chris, Felicia, Cindy's here. It is 7:28.
1: It's 51, getting to a high near 66 today.
0: Yeah, looking at our friends from HudsonValleyWeather.com, we are in the zone. I mean, big time. Felicia, when you have for now through Sunday, and it's this big, it's like there's no paragraphs for the forecast. It's just quick little notes. Tonight, clear, low 42, so definitely going to feel it, right?
1: Yes.
0: Tomorrow, for your Tuesday, sunny, 63. I'm just going to fly through because it's sunshine every day.
1: Yes.
0: 68, 72, 70, 68. Mostly sunny by next Sunday, 67. And temperatures in the 40s. And listen, we know anything can change, but I am hoping that this stays just like this. I mean, you're talking. Are you kidding me? You're talking all the harvest stuff you can do, all the haunted places you can do. It's perfect for Boo 92 and these Goshen tickets we have for you.
1: Yes,
0: right?
1: We're giving a 4-pack of Legoland tickets.
0: Yeah.
1: This hour and next hour.
0: So both hours. This is the Monday morning match game. It sits there on Facebook. You type Q92. You can play the game with us. We ask, give us a follow so you can follow what's going on here. Here's the question, as it's officially 7:30. You're seeing a lot of those 12-foot-tall skeletons as we get closer and closer to Halloween. Kevin doesn't follow the crowd. Instead, he erected a 12-foot-tall blank, because that's how Kevin rolls.
1: Kevin doesn't want to be like everyone else,
0: he
1: a.k.a.
0: does not,
1: me
0: no.
1: with my 12-foot skeleton.
0: No. So, what are some of the wrong answers? What do you have?
1: Hold on, I'm refreshing.
0: All right,
1: here.
0: She's refreshing because everybody's chiming in. You know, these are Legoland brick or treat tickets. So,
1: hold on, we're loading.
0: Yeah, that's
1: Facebook,
0: all right. Let it
1: Meta,
0: load.
1: Thank you so much for taking your
0: time.
1: Yeah,
0: the servers there. Yeah.
1: All comments.
0: Right. Okay.
1: So the wrong answer.
0: Yeah, that doesn't match your saying.
1: Was a giant cup of coffee.
0: Yeah.
1: A Snickers bar. Headless horseman.
0: Nice.
1: A witch. A dinosaur. A ghost, another skeleton, I guess.
0: Yeah.
1: Well, that's right. Santa, scarecrow, an elf, a reindeer, the Grinch, a pickle, a tower, a zombie, a cat, a spider, Frankenstein, a mummy, a Christmas tree, another spider, a snowman, a rooster, a clown, Chucky, candy corn, more witches, a crow, a vampire, a T-Rex, or an alien.
0: I like the clown. That would like
1: Ooh,
0: not
1: that
0: even
1: would
0: no,
1: freak
0: no,
1: me
0: no
1: out.
0: Like not no, don't do no no don't do it. Just do a regular 12-foot tall clown.
1: No.
0: That would freak me
2: no,
0: out.
2: I don't like that, either.
0: That would freak me out. All right. So what did you put, Felicia?
1: So I put a pumpkin
0: a 12-foot tall pumpkin.
1: There is a lot of pumpkins
0: okay.
1: on there. So
0: Cindy,
1: we'll
0: what did you put?
3: I put a 12-foot wiener.
0: A 12-foot wiener?
3: Meaning a hot dog.
0: Oh, hot dog. 12-foot hot dog. Did anybody put...
3: I always mean hot dog. I just like that word.
0: Right.
3: I don't know.
0: I
1: think the only thing that came close to it was a pickle or a Snickers bar. So no hot
0: no
1: dog.
0: No hot dog. But so, okay. Yes. Darn. But we had a bunch of pumpkins,
1: bunch
0: right?
1: Bunch of pumpkins.
0: All right. But, Cindy, you like those 12-foot tall scale? Like, you've had yours for a couple years, right?
1: Yes,
0: Felicia?
1: Yes. It took me a while
3: you
1: to get
3: what?
1: Them, but I'm happy I have them.
3: Yeah. We were talking about this over the weekend, the hubby and I. I asked him, do you want to get one of those skeletons? I said we could put it in the backyard instead of the front yard. We could put the little outfits on it.
0: Right.
3: With the change of seasons. And he said, no, I don't want to be one of those weirdos. which made me, of course, think of Felicia. I didn't say anything to him about Felicia.
0: That's
3: but,
0: awesome.
1: Wow. I'm Mr. Sydney Waitman. That is.
0: You're one of those weirdos. I love that.
1: I
0: All
1: guess
0: right.
1: so.
0: Okay.
3: You are.
0: All right. So if you did pumpkin, you're in the running. Someone's going to win a random winner there for the Legoland. And we'll do it again after 8 o'clock. We'll do a fresh topic. And again, just follow us on Q92 on Facebook and you can play along. All right, Cindy Dose, you are working on stories for us. Yes.
3: Sure am. We've got more twists and spins with the Gypsy Rose Blanchard story. Tony Romo is out at CBS Sports. And what's on TV tonight?
0: Yeah, and we'll get all that for you in just a few minutes. Let's see what's going on in the world at 7:33. We'll get your news. We have, of course, still to come as well. The bad dad joke and all that goodness. So let's hit you on this Monday, October 5th. And Cindy Waitman's in the newsroom. Good morning, Cindy.
3: Good morning. An outgoing OpenAI safety worker is sounding the alarm. David Robinson has penned a scathing essay in The Atlantic where he says the tech company's culture is broken. Robinson says he used to write the safety reports when OpenAI had a major project launch. He argues the risks posed by AI models are so great that their safety systems should be on par with a nuclear power plant. A Rockland County village has received the highest fiscal stress score among municipalities recently flagged by the state comptroller's office. New Hempstead received a score of 86.7 after ending 2025 with a negative fund balance of more than $445,000 and $545,000 in short-term debt. The village is among six municipalities statewide classified as being in significant fiscal stress. California is saying no to unlicensed fights between humans and robots. Officials with Robot Entertainment Combat say the company recently received a cease and desist letter from the California State Athletic Commission. In a post on X, the company posted the letter, which said it's a misdemeanor to hold unlicensed fights involving humans. For stories like these and more, go to MidHudsonNews.com. I'm Cindy Waitman.
2: Some headlines from week four in the NFL. The Panthers outscored the Lions in the Sunday night game. Bryce Young, two TD passes, both to Teterow and McMillan. The Chiefs beat the Raiders in a matchup of unbeaten teams. The Vikings got by the Dolphins, and the 49ers beat the Broncos. The Chiefs, Vikings, and Niners, the only 4-0 teams. The Bills were denied a 4-0 start. They were upset at home by the Patriots. Final game of the football weekend tonight. The Saints host the Falcons. I'm at four.
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5: An arterial slowing it down Route 9, and you have Route 9. Just pockets are getting heavier into Wappingers Falls 90, northbound Old Hopewell, and on 9W in Marlboro. Mid-Hudson Bridge crossing Poughkeepsie, just fine. Let me get down 55 Freedom Plains Road. That's always heavy at this time on the Taconic. Kelly Quinn.
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1: While you work, we're dishing dirt and spilling the tea. 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
2: Good morning, everyone. Today is Monday, October 5th, and it is the day to find your groove and get funky, as it is National Get Funky Day. It's time to turn up the energy, improve the mood, smile, laugh, and dance everywhere you go.
3: I am the mayor of Funky Town, just so you know. I usually have my Funky Town shirt on, and I miss this opportunity, but that's why I always say, getting funky fresh with the flesh. In the flesh. What? No.

0: funky fresh in the flesh is what I normally
1: say. That's what that's
2: about. That's what that's about, Cindy.
0: Something like that. Yeah, so that's what it's all about. So happy National Get Funky Day, everybody.
1: All right, happy funky day. There's lots to get to. The Gypsy Rose Blanchard story continues to provide twists and turns. Gypsy was raised by her mother, Dee Dee, who falsely claimed Gypsy had numerous serious illnesses and subjected her to years of unnecessary medical treatment. In 2015, Gypsy conspired with her boyfriend, Nicholas Godejohn, to kill Dee Dee. Godejohn carried out the killing. Gypsy pleaded guilty to second-degree murder and served about 8 years before being released in 2023. She later went on to become a major media figure, had a daughter with Ken Urker, and has continued trying to rebuild her life publicly. A major recent development is that Urker died last week on October 1st, 2026. Authorities have said there was no evidence of foul play.
0: Now, when this whole thing came out, you've been following this story.
2: Oh, yes, I
0: have. I don't know
2: what
0: rock I've been under that I don't know about this story, but this Gypsy.
2: Because there was even some recent, like when she got out of jail, she was married to a guy named Ryan. For a minute, we thought the baby was Ryan's. It's not Ryan's, it's Ken's. And then come to find out, Ken passed away on his 34th birthday.
0: What?
2: Yeah. And then all this stuff around Gypsy. I mean, it's a crazy story to continue to follow.
0: All right, we will. So.
1: All right. For sure.
2: I'm here for all your true crime.
0: Lifetime, 20, 48 hours, whatever. Yeah,
2: that's what I'm here line, for.
0: Dateline.
1: Well,
0: okay.
1: As we said, Felicia is one of those weird.
2: Cindy!
0: She says that with love. So.
2: I wear it with a crown. It's
0: Felicia.
2: Fine.
0: You are Felicia Rose, Gypsy Rose. Any relations?
2: No.
1: You are Chris.
0: Just want to make sure.
1: All right. CBS Sports officially cut ties with NFL announcer Tony Romo following his DUI arrest in July. He had been on leave since the incident and pleaded no contest to drunk driving. CBS said in a statement they, quote, have mutually agreed to part ways. We thank Tony for his contributions over the past 9 years and wish him the best moving forward. Tony signed a 10-year, $180 million with CBS back in 2020. Romo said, quote, I'm going to use this time to take a break, something I've never done before, and focus on my health and my family before moving on to my next opportunity. I am grateful for my time with CBS Sports.
0: So I got to tell you, I was watching yesterday, I think it was the Chiefs game, where Jim Nantz was Tony's partner, you know, and Jim's still there, obviously.
1: Yeah.
0: And J.J. Watt is another player that's now an announcer. And I got to tell you, he's got the same raspiness that Tony Romo has. For a minute, it literally caught me yesterday. Like, they weren't on screen. They were just
2: chit-chat.
0: And he was doing color commentary. I'm like, he sounds like Romo, you know?
2: Yeah.
0: So, I mean, CBS just probably said, we're done. So,
1: yeah.
0: So, J.J. Watson.
1: Verity is tops at the box office. The film starring Anne Hathaway earned over $32 million in its weekend debut. Resident Evil remained in second place with $12.5 million in its third weekend at domestic theaters. Heart of the Beast finished third. The R-rated film Digger, starring Tom Cruise, opened in fifth, earning a disappointing $8 million nationwide.
0: There's rumor around the campfire that that thing doesn't make any more money. It could be the biggest bomb, according to how much they spent in box office history. So we'll see.
1: Wow.
0: Crazy.
1: Oh, God. At least it was Tom Cruise and not some other, you know, up-and-comer whose career is now
0: that
1: over.
0: Could be down the toilet.
2: Exactly.
0: Yeah, right.
1: Yeah, Tom Cruise will go. Will continue. All right. On TV tonight, Monday Night Football at 8:15 p.m. on ESPN. The New Orleans Saints host the Atlanta Falcons. The ninth season premiere of FBI at 8 on CBS. Name That Tune at 8 on Fox. The series premiere of Private Eyes West Coast at 8 p.m. on the CW. Cindy Sampson and 90210's Jason Priestley return for the spinoff of their Canadian series Private Eyes, where the action moves from Toronto to British Columbia. The second season premiere of CIA at 9 p.m. on CBS. Celebrity Weakest Link at 9 on Fox. 8 pro athletes compete for $1 million for their charities. The second season premiere of the Canadian police drama Law & Order Toronto Criminal Intent at 9 on the CW. The second season premiere of the true crime documentary series Harlan Coben's Final Twist at 10 p.m. on CBS. Finally, Watch What Happens Live at 10:15 p.m. on Bravo, featuring country singer Brandi Carlile.
2: 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Candy corn, do you love it or hate it?
1: You know what? Plain candy corn, no. The candy corn that has like the little slightly chocolate layer, that one I like.
0: Oh, okay. She's compromising.
2: She's compromising. Right, you can let us know on Facebook. I went to Q92. 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And Cindy, what are today's words of wisdom?
1: It is better to fail in originality than to succeed in imitation. That's from American Renaissance writer Herman Melville. Have a great day, everyone, and remember to be kind.
0: Well, Cindy, thank you. It's a 7:52.
2: It's about 51, getting to a high of 66 today.
0: And kids, what you see is what you get all week long. It's going to be just beautiful. We are in the fall zone. Soak it up. It's going to be great. Hey, this hour of the show, speaking of which, is brought to you by the Curry Estate. It's a perfect place to visit during the autumn. It's a lot of fun there right off Route 52 Hopewell Junction. Besides it in itself, the food, the elegance of the beautiful colonial estate, they have events. If you go to curryestate.com, click live music and events.
2: Yes, like this Thursday, they have live music with Silly Little Things. 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And next Wednesday, the 14th, they have craft and sip with Ladies in the Beverly. And get your tickets.
0: That's one to get.
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0: 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The craft and sip. So make sure you hop on now and get your tickets and enjoy that. All right. Coming up after 8 o'clock, morning pick me up. It is a mental health Monday.
2: Yes, so it is.
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0: As we are Boo 92, the Hudson Valley's official station for Halloween. 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
0: That'd be a poultry geist.
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21: 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A mix of clouds and sun today. It'll be seasonable, breezy, and 67. Clear, chilly, around 40 overnight. Sunny, 62 tomorrow. Getting closer to 70 with sun on Wednesday. I'm Jackie Murphy in the Hudson Valley Weather Center.
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1: Yeah. Funky Fresh in the Flesh.
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0: Flaming Hot.
1: All about you, Felicia.
0: Even if it means crossing the street in traffic.

0: dad joke.
1: Chris, what's up with this music?
2: Fly girl, come on, just call me Moondoggy. That's who this is. I'm just an idiot. On top of this Monday, here we go. October 5th, it is just about 8:02.
1: It's 52, getting to a high of 66.
2: Got Chris, got Felicia, Cindy will be along. We have your morning pick-me-up. It's Mental Health Monday, right?
1: Yes, it is.
2: And she's got a great one. I love this one about fall and about your surroundings. You'll hear about that in a second. And then we'll do the Monday morning match game, right?
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5: Good morning, friends, and happy Monday. It is 8:06. It's currently 52, getting to a high near 66 today. And get ready to smile for this morning's morning pick-me-up, because as the weather cools down and the days get shorter, creating cozy routines can do wonders for your mental health. Take time each day to enjoy life's simple comforts. Sip a warm cup of coffee or tea, light your favorite candle, read a new chapter of a good book, or spend time doing a hobby you love. These small rituals can help reduce stress, improve your mood, and create a sense of calm and stability. Remember, not every moment needs to be productive. Sometimes slowing down and making space for comfort is exactly what your mind needs. This fall, prioritize the little things that make you feel at home and at peace. Yeah,
6: and this is a great week for it because the weather is just perfect. It's cooperating. I don't know what next week's, and we don't know. None of us knows the next couple of weeks. But this week we could see is going to be just perfect. You know, in temperatures in the 60s, near 70, 40s at night. You know, just perfect fall feels, and just, you know, get your mind and body in sync together.
5: A lot of time people do some fall cleaning at weeks like this, because you can still open the windows too.
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5: okay,
6: that.
5: Okay, I'm sorry. Well, I hope this brightened up your day. 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And thank you to Michael Supply and Center for supporting our morning pick me ups.
6: My wife? What do you mean? Get the fall cleaning. What's
5: she has the right idea.
6: I guess so. All right, NSYNC now. Monday morning match game is next. All right. Yeah. Bye. And we got Brick or Treat tickets, Legoland. Hang tight. Q92.

0: Q92, Marino in the morning. Chris, Felicia, Cindy is here. It is 8:10. Happy Monday.
1: Happy Monday.
0: How are we doing temperature-wise?
1: We're sitting at about 52, getting to a high of 66.
0: All right. Hope everybody had a great weekend. That rain never happened.
1: Never came.
0: Yes. Which was great. Especially yesterday, like I was watching the sun go down. It was just a beautiful evening, like it turned into. It had clouds yesterday. Saturday was picture perfect.
1: It was.
0: Got the lawn done, which I'm hoping for the last time. Mother Nature.
1: Ben did that yesterday, too, after we came home from camp. He was
2: on that, but we've got our annual Halloween party at the backyard party on Friday. So he better do that lawn work.
0: Oh, this coming Friday?
1: Cindy, is our invite lost in the mail?
0: Silence. Okay, there we go.
2: I didn't hear her.
0: She said, did our invite get lost in the mail?
2: Oh, I'm sorry.
0: And all we heard was silence. I guess the answer is yes. Yeah, that's right. No, and I remember last year, I remember taking note that, yes, Cindy, you do an early Halloween party, which I think is brilliant.
1: Smart.
0: I think that's brilliant. That's a great idea to do it like mid-month like that or, you know. Early.
2: It's supposed to be the first full week. So I didn't want not too close to my annual Disney trip for the Halloween party over there. So not too close, but no competition from other events or minimize
0: that's
2: the competition.
0: Brilliant.
2: And parents want to wear the costume when you have a little one. You want to get the miles out of it.
1: Yes,
2: and
1: you
2: go
1: do.
2: To more than one event. Like if you have one that's under five, especially. So that's why it's so early in the season.
1: In my household.
2: On a Friday to not compete with sports.
0: That's
2: true.
0: Amazing.
2: Minimize sports.
0: You know what I'm going to do? I'm going to give away tickets to Cindy's Halloween party right now. We'll take callers 9, 10, 11, 12, 13, 14, 15, 16, 17, 18, 19, and 20. You're all going to get tickets to go to Cindy's Halloween party this weekend.
1: Cindy, are they allowed to camp out? Because you do live a little bit away.
2: No, they're encouraged strongly to leave. I told my husband that. Listen, I told him, if you and the men want to stay up and have your drinks, just understand I am going upstairs to bed. Yeah, I am not watching the children. I am not.
0: That was a joke. We're not giving away tickets
2: to
0: Cindy's house. Yeah, no, yeah. Imagine all the listeners like pilgrimage to Cindy's house. Like,
1: we do a convoy.
0: I tell you what. No, we're not doing that. But we are doing the Monday morning match game. It's up on Facebook, Felicia?
1: Yes, it is.
0: All right, we're ready to rock. Let me do this. Let's switch to the true music that we need here. If you go to Facebook, you type Q92. There it sits waiting for your guess. All right? Here is the question. As Kim is getting the house ready for Halloween, much like Cindy,
1: yes,
0: she's starting to think about what costume she'll wear. She wants to avoid wearing the costume everyone's going to wear this year, which she thinks is blank. All right. Oh, boy, Felicia didn't waste any time.
1: I didn't waste no time.
0: She's in.
1: I'm in.
0: Pop culture queen over here.
2: Oh, boy. I already cruised through the store and thought about this topic, you know, like last month, and I've forgotten my answer.
0: You could take the commercial. We'll go into the break.
2: Yes,
0: during the break.
2: I'll figure out what my answer was last month.
0: She'll think about it. But what say you? You have between now and 8:30, about 15 minutes to get your guests in, and then you'll be in the running for something nice.
1: Yes,
0: right?
1: A 4-pack of Legoland tickets as they celebrate Halloween brick or treat.
0: There you go. All right. Kim, getting the house ready for Halloween. She's starting to think about what costume she'll wear. She wants to avoid wearing the costume everyone is going to wear this year, which she thinks is blank.
1: Mm-hmm.
0: All right, so guess carefully. Good luck. Get the latest on the ride. Get the forecast from HudsonValleyWeather.com. 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
5: Well, that's the goal.

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She started thinking about what costume she'll wear. 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Ooh.

0: Here's Whitney. It's Q92. It's Marino in the morning. Got Chris, Felicia, Cindy. Everyone's here. 826.
1: It's about 52. Getting to a high of 66 and mostly sunny today.
0: Beautiful sunshine. All right.
1: Beautiful tree out there. It's starting to turn orange.
0: Colors are starting to really kick in at just about 827. So I'm going to give you one more song. You have time to hop in. Facebook, type Q92. There's the question. As Kim is getting the house ready for Halloween, she's starting to think about what costume she'll wear. She wants to avoid wearing the costume everyone's going to wear this year, which she thinks is blank. Up for grabs.
1: Legoland, four-pack,
0: Brick or treat, Goshen, and that beautiful foliage at the theme park there. Good luck. All right, after Shaboozy, it's Q92.

0: Q92, it's Chris, it's Felicia, it's Cindy, it's Marino in the morning. 8:30 is your time.
1: It's about 53 out there, getting to a high of 66 and mostly sunny today. The perfect fall Monday
0: for
1: you.
0: It sure is. And the Monday morning match game, the guesses are closed.
1: Yes.
0: Here is the question. As Kim is getting the house ready for Halloween, starting to think about what costume she'll wear. She wants to avoid wearing the costume everyone's going to wear this year, which she thinks is blank. And so, Felicia, what do you have as far as guesses on Facebook? You type Q92.
1: That are wrong.
0: That are not the right ones.
1: So we have a few K-pop demon hunters around
0: there. Oh, yeah. Yeah, no doubt.
1: A homemade costume for sure, I see. A witch, a crayon, Toy Story characters, Freaky Nikki. More witches, rubies? I have no idea what that is. Mm-hmm. Spider-Man, Taylor Swift, a princess. There's a few Trumps in there. Mm-hmm. Sally from Nightmare Before Christmas, a ghost, a stripper.
0: What?
1: A pumpkin.
0: Cindy, I told you not to post your answer. I told you to wait so you could tell us your answer, but go ahead.
1: Yes, a UPS driver, Minions, 6'7", Santa Claus,
0: Wait. 6'7".
2: Why'd you say that out
0: loud? That's so last year.
1: But I think there are costumes.
0: No. That's so last year. But go ahead.
1: Somebody wrote it. Candy corn, Wednesday Addams, a cereal box, Teletubbies, a vampire. Somebody wrote two or three people wrote Chris Marino.
0: What? Me?
1: I guess you can get the Guy Fieri costume. Put some headphones
0: that's
1: on.
0: That's it. Yeah, get Guy Fieri. Stuff a pillow in there because I don't look like that anymore.
1: Somebody
0: and then put headphones.
1: A pickle, Olivia Rodrigo, Bad Bunny. There is like a ton
0: on
1: here.
0: There's a lot on here. All right. What did you put?
1: What did I put?
0: Yes.
1: Dolly Parton. And quite a few Dolly Partons. Yes.
0: Oh, Dolly. That would be, that's one that you might think everybody's going to. Cindy, what did you put?
2: Well, I went online for this one. This is the hottest costume. It certainly should be. Adult fiery dragon dress. That costume.
0: Whoa, wait. Adult fiery dragon dress? Okay, do we have any?
2: Yes, it's on sale at Spirit. That is the costume of the year, if you can pull it off.
1: Absolutely. I do not see that, Cindy. I'm so sorry to tell you.
0: I don't think you want to wear that to Katie's Halloween party. But
1: no.
0: That maybe
1: Mrs.
0: maybe
1: Classroom
0: when,
1: Mom.
0: If yeah, I'm just going to leave that right there. All right, we don't see anybody. Did you see?
1: I see Dolly Parton.
0: All right, so if you put Dolly Parton, no matter who did first, you're in the running for those Legoland brick or treat tickets. Very nice at 8:32. All right, Dose, Cindy, you've got stories you're working on, yes?
2: I sure do. We've got more twists and turns with the Gypsy Rose Blanchard story. Tony Romo is out at CBS Sports and the weekend box office results.
0: All right. What's on TV tonight? Bad Dad Joke, a 6:30 Hot Topic, Words of Wisdom. It's all packaged nicely for you in just a few minutes. Don't go too far away. Let's see what's going on in the world on this Monday. It is October 5th. To the newsroom we go for headlines. It's Cindy Waitman. Good morning, Cindy.
2: Good morning. Cornell University President Michael Kotliakoff is speaking publicly for the first time since an investigation involving a fraternity at the Ivy League school was announced. In a statement over the weekend, he said in part, "What happened to Jane Doe in 2024 is deeply disturbing and will weigh heavily on our community for years to come." He went on to say that his heart aches when he thinks of what she experienced, and as an administration and as a community, we must do better. Orange County officials are fresh off a mission to Taiwan as the county continues to court its business. Executive Stephen Newhouse tells Mid-Hudson News, "I would take an R&D facility. I would take a drone facility. The United States wants to start making good drones. The Chinese make them better than us. So the United States and our allies are trying to get caught up, and we want to get a piece of that action." County officials met with 20 different businesses as part of the effort to entice them to come here. California is saying no to unlicensed fights between humans and robots. Officials with Robot Entertainment Company, or REC, say the company recently received a cease and desist letter from the California State Athletic Commission. In a post on X, the company posted a letter from the commission which said it's a misdemeanor to hold unlicensed fights involving humans. For stories like these and more, go to MidHudsonNews.com. I'm Cindy Waitman.
3: Some headlines from week four in the NFL. The Panthers outscored the Lions in the Sunday night game. Bryce Young, two TD passes, both to Teterola McMillan. The Chiefs beat the Raiders in a matchup of unbeaten teams. The Vikings got by the Dolphins, and the 49ers beat the Broncos. The Chiefs, Vikings, and Niners, the only 4-0 teams. The Bills were denied a 4-0 start. They were upset at home by the Patriots. Final game of the football weekend tonight. The Saints host the Falcons. I'm Matt McCoy.
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5: 99 doing fine between the New York State Thruway 9W. I don't have any problems as you're making your way on 9W. A little busier into Marlboro and around Fostertown Road, but not overloaded. 32 slips onto 84 and the Newburgh Beacon Bridge moving fine both directions. 9 north and south. You get your heaviest in Wappingers Falls between West Main running down to Smithtown. 90 northbound Old Hopewell on the heavy and westbound arterial heavier into Route 9. Mid-Hudson Bridge, Poughkeepsie bound, you're crowding and thins out. Kelly Quinn.
0: Yeah!
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4: 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Bad dad joke. 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
1: While you work, we're dishing dirt and spilling the tea. 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
2: Good morning, everyone. Today is Monday, October 5th, and it is the day to find your groove and get funky, as it is National Get Funky Day. It's time to turn up the energy, improve the mood, smile, laugh, and dance everywhere you go.
3: I am the mayor of Funky Town, just so you know.
4: Just so we're aware.
3: I usually have my Funky Town shirt on, and I miss.

0: missed this opportunity. But that's why I always say, you know, getting funky fresh with the flesh in the flesh. What? No, we are funky fresh in the flesh is what I normally say.
1: That's what that's about,
2: Cindy.
0: Something like that. Yeah. So that's what it's all about. Mm-hmm. So happy National Get Funky Day, everybody.
1: All right. Happy Funky Day. There's lots to get to. The Gypsy Rose Blanchard story continues to provide twists and turns. Gypsy was raised by her mother, Dee Dee, who falsely claimed Gypsy had numerous serious illnesses and subjected her to years of unnecessary medical treatment. In 2015, Gypsy conspired with her boyfriend, Nicholas Godejean, to kill Dee Dee. Godejean carried out the killing. Gypsy pleaded guilty to second-degree murder and served about 8 years before being released in 2023. She later went on to become a major media figure, had a daughter with Ken Urker, and has continued trying to rebuild her life publicly. A major recent development is that Urker died last week on October 1st, 2026. Authorities have said there was no evidence of foul play.
0: Now, when this whole thing came out, you've been following this story.
2: Oh, yes, I have.
0: Rock I've been under that I don't know about this story, but this Gypsy.
2: Because there was even some recent, like when she got out of jail, she was married to a guy named Ryan. For a minute, we thought the baby was Ryan's. It's not Ryan's, it's Ken's. And then, come to find out, Ken passed away on his 34th birthday.
0: What?
2: Yeah. And then all this stuff around Gypsy. I mean, it's a crazy story to continue to follow.
0: All right, we will. So.
1: All right. For sure.
2: I'm here for all your true crime.
0: Lifetime, 48 hours, whatever. Yeah,
2: that's what I'm here for.
0: Dateline.
1: Well,
0: okay.
1: As we said, Felicia is one of those weird.
0: She says that with love. So.
2: I wear it with a crown. It's
0: Felicia.
2: Fine.
0: You are Felicia Rose, Gypsy Rose. Any relationship?
1: No, you are, Chris.
0: Just want to make sure.
1: All right. CBS Sports officially cut ties with NFL announcer Tony Romo following his DUI arrest in July. He had been on leave since the incident and pleaded no contest to drunk driving. CBS said in a statement they, quote, have mutually agreed to part ways. We thank Tony for his contributions over the past 9 years and wish him the best moving forward. Tony signed a 10-year, $180 million with CBS back in 2020. Romo said, quote, I'm going to use this time to take a break, something I've never done before, and focus on my health and my family before moving on to my next opportunity. I am grateful for my time with CBS Sports.
0: So I got to tell you, I was watching yesterday, I think it was the Chiefs game, where Jim Nance was Tony's partner, you know, and Jim's still there, obviously. Yeah. And J.J. Watt is another player that's now an announcer. And I got to tell you, he's got the same raspiness that Tony Romo has. For a minute, it literally caught me yesterday. Like, they weren't on screen. They were just
2: chit-chat.
0: And he was doing color commentary. I'm like, he sounds like Romo, you know? Yeah. So, I mean, CBS just probably said, we're done. So,
2: yeah.
0: So, J.J. Watson.
1: Verity is tops at the box office. The film starring Anne Hathaway earned over $32 million in its weekend debut. Resident Evil remained in second place with $12.5 million in its third weekend at domestic theaters. Heart of the Beast finished third. The R-rated film Digger, starring Tom Cruise, opened in fifth, earning a disappointing $8 million nationwide.
0: There's rumor around the campfire that thing doesn't make any more money. It could be the biggest bomb, according to how much they spent in box office history. So we'll see.
1: Wow.
0: Crazy.
1: Oh, God. At least it was Tom Cruise and not some other, you know, up-and-comer whose career is now over.
0: Could be down the toilet.
2: Exactly.
0: Yeah, right.
1: Yeah, Tom Cruise will continue. All right. On TV tonight, Monday Night Football at 8:15 p.m. on ESPN. The New Orleans Saints host the Atlanta Falcons. The ninth season premiere of FBI at 8 on CBS. Name That Tune at 8 on Fox. The series premiere of Private Eyes West Coast at 8 p.m. on the CW. Cindy Sampson and 90210's Jason Priestley return for the spinoff of their Canadian series Private Eyes, where the action moves from Toronto to British Columbia. The second season premiere of CIA at 9 p.m. on CBS. Celebrity Weakest Link at 9 on Fox. 8 pro athletes compete for $1 million for their charities. The second season premiere of the Canadian police drama Law and Order Toronto Criminal Intent at 9 on the CW. The second season premiere of the true crime documentary series Harlan Coben's Final Twist at 10 p.m. on CBS. Finally, Watch What Happens Live at 10:15 p.m. on Bravo, featuring country singer Brandi Carlile.
2: 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Candy corn, do you love it or hate it?
1: 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Plain candy corn, no. The candy corn that has like the little slightly chocolate layer, that one I like.
0: Oh, okay. She's compromising.
2: She's compromising. Yeah, all right. 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

0: Love candy corn or hate it. And Cindy, what are today's words of wisdom?
1: It is better to fail in originality than to succeed in imitation. That's from American Renaissance writer Herman Melville. Have a great day, everyone, and remember to be kind.
2: We will. Cindy, thank you so much. Just about 8:53.
0: It's 55, getting to a high of 66.
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0: Yes.
2: And I'm down almost approaching 30 pounds.
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0: Ready.
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1: Exclusively powered by HudsonValleyWeather.com. Partly sunny and breezy this afternoon. A seasonable high of 67. Clear, chilly, dropping to 39 overnight. Sunny, 62 tomorrow. Sunshine and closer to 70 Wednesday. I'm Jackie Murphy in the Hudson Valley Weather Center.
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3: 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Good luck. It's Q92. It's Savage Garden. Good morning.

0: Q92, it's Chris, it's Felicia, it's Marino in the morning. 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
0: We have Chris Mercier, from Mercier Farms. And now, Chris, let's get it straight, because you're like me. I don't care what you call me, as long as you come to our business. So it is spelled like Merci, like in French, with an E-R. And is your background French? Is it? Yes.
2: My dad was French and German, so you know that's where the Mercier comes in.
0: So it really, so the R is silent in the French pronunciation.
2: Yes.
0: So give it to us again.
2: Mercier.
0: Yeah. But you've taken Mercier. You've taken Mercer.
1: As long as they're coming through the door and checking out the farm,
0: Doesn't matter how you say it. If you go to Mercier
2: for a while, I was like, "That's Bobby Mercer. He plays baseball."
0: That's great. So we're here with Chris Mercier Farms. If you go to MercierFarms.com, you can see everything that happens here, right here in New Paltz, right? Beautiful New Paltz.
2: Where you guys from.
0: And then you have your annual Autumn Harvest Festival. That's exciting. Columbus Day weekend. Which, you know, let's really face that sort of really. Columbus Day weekend, especially here, because the trees are all changing. That's when autumn really kicks off. Like if there was like a Memorial Day of fall or Labor Day of fall,
1: it's really Columbus Day weekend.
0: I mean, that's when you guys kicks into high gear.
2: The foliage is great. You know, a lot of people are now looking for that fall experience.
0: Yes.
2: You know, the pumpkins
1: the
2: and all that.
1: The apples.
2: It starts getting nice and cool out. And people, it's a great time of the year.
0: And it's a great
2: views. You know, New Paltz are great from the farms.
0: I love that. So tell us about you, about the farm, and, you know, about the family business and all that.
2: Sure. We started this, believe it or not, about 14 years ago, and it started with just a little idea, you know, and my son Michael came up with the idea. You know, he was 14 years old, couldn't get a job. He knew we had 22 acres, and he says, "Dad, can we grow some vegetables and, you know, get a little cart, and I could, you know, start selling them because I can't find a job?"
0: Yeah.
2: That's how it started.
1: Look at the little entrepreneur.
0: A traditional old school farm stand.
2: Yeah.
0: In the country. Yeah.
2: So we graduated from a little cart to the 2,600 square foot building with the full bakery, and it's been a good ride.
0: Yeah, no kidding.
1: So we have to know, does your son still work?
2: No, my son doesn't work for me. He works for Lux.
1: Okay.
2: He's their district manager.
0: Okay.
2: He's doing a great job.
0: Yeah.
2: So
1: good.
2: I have two boys. My other boy is a U.S. Marine, and when he comes home, he works on the farm.
1: Oh.
2: You know, and helps me out. You know, so
0: thank him for the service, please.
1: Yeah. Yes.
0: How long has he been serving?
2: So this is his second tour. He's a sergeant. You know, we're a little proud of him. He just got a NAM, a Navy and Marine with Combat Award yesterday.
0: Recently. How cool is that?
2: So
0: yes, that's awesome, man.
2: Yeah, my wife works for Vassar Hospital, which is New Vance now.
0: Mm-hmm.
2: And
0: I think it's Northwell, right?
1: Northwell now.
2: Sorry, Northwell.
0: My wife works for Northwell out in Putnam County. Yeah,
2: so she's been there for over 30 years, and you know, after work she comes and she bakes and. On the weekends, you know, we bake.
0: But that's like this is like a passion project. This is like a labor of love. You know,
1: that
0: what
1: turned
0: I mean?
1: Into a full time project
2: turned
1: for you.
2: It's a full time project. Yeah.
0: Chris Mercier here from Mercier Farms. The Autumn Harvest Festival. It's the biggest sale of the year, too, right?
2: Yeah. We do discounts. We do giveaways. We have all the fall crops and a lot.
0: True Harvest.
2: Lot of bakery stuff and
0: fresh baked bread. You guys do. Right. I mean,
2: The fresh baked bread. Oh. We make our own mozzarella there, so that's all over there. We do the plain and we do the season. So
0: it
2: will be usually we do a couple hundred pounds for that event. And so
1: cool.
0: Again, the Autumn Harvest Festival. It's over Columbus Day weekend. That'll be October 10th, 11th, and 12th, which is this coming weekend. Where are you guys located? So everybody knows that.
2: So we're at 210 Route 32 South on the corner of Tucker's Corner and 32, and just outside New Paltz. So about a quarter mile down the road from New Paltz High School. And that's South Park. And if you know from the college, we're about 2 miles south of the college on 32.
0: Yeah. 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Just look it up there and you can get everything. And plan your weekend, plan your Columbus Day weekend, and enjoy everything that the harvest has to offer at Mercier Farms right there.
1: And then yep, local sales. Baked fresh goods.
0: Delicious. Yeah, just don't touch my key lime pie.
1: I won't touch it.
0: Chris, so great to see you. What a great story, us. Family story. And again, thank you for both your sons. The one that created the idea, the only one that's serving our country. And all the great work your wife does helping folks get better at the hospital. And then there's you. So what have you achieved with your life, Chris?
2: Put me on the spot here.
0: It's so great that we finally got to connect. And yes. Please come by and see us. Maybe get deeper into the holidays. We'll have you.
2: Bring some pies.
0: I'm not going to get mad at that.
1: Yes. Never get mad at a snack.
0: Love it. 9:15. Another guest is coming.
1: Yes, with some music.
0: She's outside with a guitar.
1: And maybe a hat or two.
0: Don't go too far away. It's Q92.

0: In the great movies, lowerprices.com interview lounge, Marino in the morning, Chris and Felicia here on Q92. We're going to kick things off with a song.
1: Yes, we are.
0: All right, take it away, guest.
1: All right, now, here we go. I just made it up right now.

0: I like that. When you don't have a lyric, just make a sound.
1: It's work for us.
0: Emily Music for Kids is here. Miss Emily, how are you?
2: I'm doing great. Thank you so much.
0: You're awesome. We have so much fun with Emily. She's like just a ray of sunshine.
1: I am.
0: And the pictures, you got to look. I mean, it's radio, but trust me, when you see her get-ups and her outfits.
1: Do you have a closet of just costumes?
2: Well, I'd like to say closet. It's a house full of things.
1: Fun things.
0: I see it's even spilled over in the car there. She's got a whole, like...
1: She's always ready to go.
0: She's got a wardrobe closet in the back seat. It's just insane.
2: Oh, you could live in that car for a very long time.
0: I never wear the same outfit twice, right?
2: It's like, I know I have shoes in here, so these match.
0: So, Emily, longtime friend of ours. Yay! And tell us, for people who are listening and who know you and maybe are new to the show.
2: Where did I come from? Yeah. It started a long time ago. I grew up in a family that everyone played something.
1: Okay. Oh, that's
2: and
1: cool.
2: We had two pianos. I thought everybody did. I'd go over to a kid's house and say, "Where's your piano?" And I couldn't imagine, like, what? But I thought everyone did that. Mm-hmm, mm-hmm. So my brother is a children's performer. I have six brothers and sisters. So out of that, you got to have somebody else to do this craziness. So 35 years ago, he said to me, "Will you be my sidekick doing children's music? I want you to wear fruit on your head." And I looked at him like, I am too cool for that. Okay. And now here I am. Today.
1: And I think you have a bird on your head today.
2: I have a bird on my head. And this bird actually lays eggs in the springtime. Oh, the little bird, it's Red Red Robin.
0: It is a Red Robin. Okay. I see that.
2: She lays eggs.
0: Okay.
2: And then I have a puppet with the little nest with it. So much fun.
1: It sounds
2: so
1: like much a lot fun. Of fun.
2: So what I do is I don't play well guitar at all. Mm-hmm. But I have a really good time. Yeah. And my whole thing is to give kids a song in their heart that they can sing whenever they need a song, because you need a song in there sometimes.
1: Yes.
2: I've been making music with kids with special needs and more neurotypically developing children all over New York City and upstate New York for 25 years.
3: Wow.
2: That's a long time.
0: That is a long time. There's a few places that you perform on the regular, right?
2: I do. And I'm so grateful to the people at the Mid-Hudson Discovery Museum. Hi, Brittany. Because I've been making music there every other Tuesday for a year.
1: Wow.
0: That's
2: and
0: awesome.
2: And I talked about it on the radio here a year ago, and somebody funded it.
0: Oh, that's so cool.
1: Awesome.
2: Yeah. So when people donate to organizations, know that it goes somewhere. Mm-hmm. And what they did with the music, it's called Museum Melodies. I'm there every other Tuesday. And you come in 10:30 a.m. every other Tuesday morning, and we make a music party. And then every other Tuesday morning, I'm at the Newburg Armory Unity Center, which is completely free. Mm-hmm. We get 150 families, I'm not kidding.
1: Wow. In this. Yeah.
2: So we have free things that I do.
0: Yep.
2: And then we have some that you have to pay for. If you go on Emily Music for Kids, Facebook and Instagram, it's Emily, that's me, E-M-I-L-Y. Emily Music for Kids. If you Google it, I'll pop up. You'll know it's
0: perfect.
2: Me. Because I wear a goofy hat, and my son made my amazing logo for me.
0: That is cool.
2: Yeah,
1: it's great.
0: I love it. Let's go to Emily Music for Kids. Yeah, just Google it, and you'll pop right up your social media pages, right?
2: Yes, you will see me on Facebook and Instagram, and then there will be links to so many other things, including YouTube. Emily Music for Kids. You'll know it's me because I have a bright yellow logo with a cartoon little girl.
0: So you have like a channel on YouTube?
2: Yeah. And 80 free programs for you to watch, and they're full-length.
0: That's awesome.
2: With puppets.
0: I love it.
2: And, and they're 45 minutes long, so that's a sleeper.
0: You put it on and then, go cook dinner. Girls.
2: Yeah, for everyone.
0: All the parents.
2: Yeah, English, Spanish, and you can't see it if it's on the radio, but I also do sign language and teach those signs to children, important signs like, help me, my turn, thank you, sorry, bathroom.
0: I love it. All right, we have Emily Music for Kids. What caller between 1 and 10 do you want to take?
2: 7.
0: Got 7.
2: Let's sing a birthday song.
0: Oh, you sing a birthday song? All right, well, we got to get the phone number out.
1: Then we'll sing a birthday song.
0: All right, 845-471-9292, caller 7. You will win a $400 value. Birthday party for kids with Emily
1: Music for Kids.
0: All right, and we'll sing the birthday song off the air because we got to get going here. So 845-471-9292. Super quick break. 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Yes, we got something locked in for you. And the dose is coming up. You want that Emily Music for Kids birthday party for your child? 845-471-9292. 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
2: Good morning, everyone. Today is Monday, October 5th, and it is the day to find your groove and get funky.

0: subjected her to years of unnecessary medical treatment. In 2015, Gypsy conspired with her boyfriend, Nicholas Godejohn, to kill Dee Dee. Godejohn carried out the killing. Gypsy pleaded guilty to second-degree murder and served about 8 years before being released in 2023. She later went on to become a major media figure, had a daughter with Ken Urker, and has continued trying to rebuild her life publicly. A major recent development is that Urker died last week on October 1st, 2026. Authorities have said there was no evidence of foul play.
1: Now, when this whole thing came out, you've been following this story.
2: Oh, yes, I have.
1: Rock I've been under that I don't know about this story, but this Gypsy.
2: Because there was even some recent, like when she got out of jail, she was married to a guy named Ryan. For a minute, we thought the baby was Ryan's. It's not Ryan's. It's Ken's. And then come to find out, Ken passed away on his 34th birthday.
1: What?
2: Yeah. And then all this stuff around Gypsy. I mean, it's a crazy story to continue to follow.
1: All right, we will. So.
0: All right, all right. For sure.
2: I'm here for all your true crime.
1: Lifetime, 20, 48 hours, whatever. Yeah,
2: that is what I'm here
1: line,
2: for.
1: Dateline,
0: well,
1: okay.
0: As we said, Felicia is one of those weird.
2: Cindy!
1: She says that with love. So.
2: I wear it with a crown. It's
1: Felicia.
2: Fine.
1: You are Felicia Rose, Gypsy Rose. Any relationship?
2: No.
0: You are, Chris.
1: Just want to make sure.
0: All right. CBS Sports officially cut ties with NFL announcer Tony Romo following his DUI arrest in July. He had been on leave since the incident and pleaded no contest to drunk driving. CBS said in a statement they, quote, have mutually agreed to part ways. We thank Tony for his contributions over the past 9 years and wish him the best moving forward. Tony signed a 10-year, $180 million with CBS back in 2020. Romo said, quote, I'm going to use this time to take a break, something I've never done before, and focus on my health and my family before moving on to my next opportunity. I am grateful for my time with CBS Sports.
1: So I got to tell you, I was watching yesterday, I think it was the Chiefs game, where Jim Nantz was Tony's part, you know, and Jim's still there, obviously.
0: Yeah.
1: And J.J. Watt is another player that's now an announcer. And I got to tell you, he's got the same raspiness that Tony Romo has. For a minute, it literally caught me yesterday. Like, they weren't on screen. They were just
2: chit-chat.
1: Yeah, and he was doing color commentary. I'm like, he sounds like Romo, you know?
2: Yeah.
1: So, I mean, CBS just probably said, we're done. So,
2: yeah.
1: So, J.J. Watson.
0: Verity is tops at the box office. The film starring Anne Hathaway earned over $32 million in its weekend debut. Resident Evil remained in second place with $12.5 million in its third weekend at domestic theaters. Heart of the Beast finished third. The R-rated film Digger, starring Tom Cruise, opened in fifth, earning a disappointing $8 million nationwide.
1: There's rumor around the campfire that thing doesn't make any more money. It could be the biggest bomb, according to how much they spent in box office history. So we'll see.
0: Wow.
1: Crazy.
0: Oh, God. At least it was Tom Cruise and not some other, you know, up-and-comer whose career is now over.
1: Could be down the toilet.
2: Exactly.
1: Yeah, right.
0: Yeah, Tom Cruise will continue. All right. On TV tonight, Monday Night Football at 8:15 p.m. on ESPN. The New Orleans Saints host the Atlanta Falcons. The ninth season premiere of FBI at 8 on CBS. Name That Tune at 8 on Fox. The series premiere of Private Eyes West Coast at 8 p.m. on the CW. Cindy Sampson and 90210's Jason Priestley return for the spinoff of their Canadian series Private Eyes, where the action moves from Toronto to British Columbia. The second season premiere of CIA at 9 p.m. on CBS. Celebrity Weakest Link at 9 on Fox. 8 pro athletes compete for $1 million for their charities. The second season premiere of the Canadian police drama Law and Order Toronto Criminal Intent at 9 on the CW. The second season premiere of the true crime documentary series Harlan Coben's Final Twist at 10 p.m. on CBS. Finally, Watch What Happens Live at 10:15 p.m. on Bravo, featuring country singer Brandi Carlile.
2: And Cindy, we're pouring out the candy into a bowl for the 6:30 Hot Topic. Candy corn, do you love it or hate it?
0: You know what? Plain candy corn, no. The candy corn that has like the little slightly chocolate layer, that one I like.
1: Oh, okay.
2: Oh.
1: She's compromising.
2: She's compromising.
1: Yeah. All right.
2: You can let us know on Facebook by going to Q92. 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And Cindy, what are today's words of wisdom?
0: It is better to fail in originality than to succeed in imitation. That's from American Renaissance writer Herman Melville. Have a great day, everyone, and remember to be kind.
1: We will, Cindy. Thank you. 9:48.
2: It's about 59, getting to a high of 66.
1: All right, it's going to do it for the show today. It's going to be a beautiful day. I can't tell. I don't mean to keep going on and on about the weather, but we don't get a lot of weeks like this. You know what
2: I
1: mean?
2: Yeah, especially, I think last year it rained almost like every week and stuff like that. So to see this beautiful week ahead.

0: us Sweet. Is going to be awesome.
1: Absolutely love it. All right, tomorrow on the show, I believe Target Number Tuesday.
0: Yes.
1: Fan favorite. We have, we have something new, right?
0: Yes, Peace, Love, and Pumpkins is opening up this Friday at Bethel Woods, and we have 4-packs to get you there.
1: And the weather's going to be perfect. All right, so we'll do that after 7, after 8. More cash comes your way, workday payday,
0: yes.
1: Every single hour from, 10 o'clock through 5, so it's always 9 to 5, so more chances to pick up $1,000. 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
1: Yeah. It's everywhere. And we want to thank William A. Smith & Son Insurance. We have Bad Dad Joke, a Halloween edition after 3:20 and 6:20. And our overall show sponsor, Sam, Pat, Casey, Jed, Sue, Debbie, everybody at the RTA store, supplying home cabinetry and creating family moments since 2009.
0: 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Thanks for listening. We hope something good happens to you today.
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1: There are so many creams and lasers and injections and all the things that you can do to try to fight Mother Nature, though. Time will eventually win. Have you ever had a beauty treatment disaster, Jesse?
2: I went to get Botox, and she put a little too much in one of my eyes, mm-hmm. and I had a droopy eye for like 4 months.
1: Yep.
2: Like really droopy. 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
1: That's happened to me, and that is the worst. 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But yeah, it happens.
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1: What is a Halloween candy that everybody in the office loves and you're like, nope, here, you can have mine?
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1: Oh.
2: 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I think it's the chocolate overpowers the Rice Krispie.
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2: 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And people love it. My friends. Oh.
1: Yeah, I like it too. 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

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Q92, hope you're having a wonderful Monday morning. I'm excited to see the George Michael concert film, all from the Faith Tour. Going to be hitting theaters later on this year. The trailer's out there, very good. Here's Wham and Careless Whisper.

0: Wake Up with Marino in the Morning on Q92. Halloween right around the corner. My daughter's already all about her outfit right now, but I'm more so all about the candy. Heather, what are you taking out of your kid's stash?
1: 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It's my favorite candy. I just can't say no to it.
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Q92. Well, here's some of the good mood music for your Monday afternoon, just after 12 o'clock. And we're back to that cash, you know, right? $1,000 an hour. That'll put you in a good mood, too. Keep listening up for those keywords. You just pop them into the website for your chance to win. Michael Jackson.

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1: We all have our house rules, and Brianna, you have one that you live by. 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

0: 92, the 80s to now. Pretty much a staple of fall, right up there with pumpkin spice, fall fairs and festivals, and a corn maze. Mandy, what happened to you?
1: I actually had a bit of a panic attack,
0: right?
1: Because it was a little bit scary, but then I started like kind of laughing at myself because it reminded me of like all those commercials that advertise those drugs.
0: Oh,
1: so just by like, you know what I mean? With the side effects and all that stuff.
0: Yes.
1: So it was kind of funny. And then just with me laughing and focusing on that, I was able to get out.
0: And then you got a win. Congratulations. Hope you treated yourself to some

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0: 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Enter it now.

It's Q92. You can find us on Facebook at Q92. A little bit after 2 o'clock on your Monday afternoon. Hope you had a really nice weekend. I'm Jeff Stevens. Well, if you're in the dating world, first dates aren't what they used to be. I'll tell

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0: 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There's Miley and Flowers. By the way, speaking of Miley, how would you like to go see her sold-out show on Sunday at the Hollywood Bowl in Hollywood? Just leave a talk back to win your way in. One grand prize winner will be drawn. You just have through Thursday to go say Miley on the talk back, Mike, and you could be our winner. Well, it turns out after years of dating apps, ghosting, and situationships, even people asking AI what to text, experts say the rules of dating have changed. Their big advice. Here you go. You ready? Relax. A first date isn't a marriage audition, just a chance to see if you enjoy being around someone, see if you're compatible. The heads up is, the big word is, just relax.
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I'm Jeff Stevens. 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

0: Wake up with Marino in the morning on Q92. B-52s, there is Love Shack on your Monday, October 5th. I'm Jeff Stevens. What invention do you wish was never invented? Hit me up on the talkback mic on the iHeartRadio app.
1: The one invention that I wish that they never came up with was roundabouts. Mm. They just put up 6 roundabouts in a city that I delivered to, and I'm a truck driver. And I swear they are the dumbest thing that I've ever seen.
0: Yeah, I tell you what, I've got a friend of mine who is absolutely terrified. She gets around a roundabout and she just freezes up. And I said, basically, if you're in the roundabout, you've got the right of way. If you're trying to, it's just kind of like getting on the highway. If you're trying to merge onto it, then you have to wait until there's an opening to merge onto the roundabout.
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1: A little bit after 3 o'clock on your Monday afternoon, I'm Jeff Stevens. You still have two more chances to win $1,000 in the Workday Payday coming up at 4 and 5. Now, think about this. 6% of people say they never do this. Think about it for a minute. I'll tell you what the answer is coming up in about 8 minutes. Here's Take on Me.

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1: All of me, there's John Legend on your Monday afternoon. I'm Jeff Stevens. Well, this is a part of normal everyday life for many people, but 6% of Americans say they never, ever drive. And I think I've only known one person that says they've never driven. Now, it's 17% along the East Coast, especially the Northeast Coast in particular, where, you know, some of the big cities have good transit systems. So, of course, Boston, New York. But if you get to the middle of the country and you're on the West Coast, it's a whole different story. Overall, 6% of people say they never drive.
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0: How do you top this beautiful afternoon? 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
0: Got Chris, got Felicia. 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
1: Sam what is Smith something on your that you wish it's was stay with never me.
0: I'm Jeff
1: invented.
0: Stevens. So many great inventions out there, but are there any that you think, ugh, I wish they never invented that?
2: Yeah, Instagram, Facebook, all of it. The internet, everything. I kind of wish the cell phones and the computer were never invented.
0: Wow, so you're really throwing back on that one.
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1: I'm Jeff Stevens. If you're worried about a relationship, it could be somebody in your family, it could be a significant other. Apparently, you can protect your relationship with AI. I'll tell you more coming up in about 7 minutes.

0: kiss.
1: Q92, the Hudson Valley's 80s to now. That's Kiss from Prince on your Monday afternoon. I'm Jeff Stevens. Well, artificial intelligence could soon act as an early alarm system for your love life, spotting relationship trouble before you even notice it. A mathematician has found that love is actually very predictable and follows very clear patterns. Using math rules originally used to track wild animal groups, he proved that every couple has a basic score for relationship health, and this score depends on natural chemistry, stress, and how partners treat each other. By pairing these simple math rules with AI, new apps could act like a GPS for your love life, warning you when you're drifting apart and showing you how to fix things before it's too late. And yes, it could also apply to friendships.
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The Hudson Valley's 80s to now, Q92. I'm Jeff Stevens. Well, it's only day one for the Workday Payday, but you've got another chance coming up at 5 o'clock. Your shot at $1,000 is coming up shortly.

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1: 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Benson Boone, who you can now see on Disney Plus and Hulu, our iHeartRadio Music Festival presented by Capital One, our special 90-minute show, is up and running. You can stream it now on Disney Plus and Hulu, starring Benson Boone. I need some good news, baby. Feels like the world's gone crazy. Give me some good news, baby. Give it to me. Give it to me. Well, our good news story is so inspirational, and it's something that I could not do at any age of my life. But this just happened recently at the age of 94. A British Army veteran completed a daring wing walk, strapped to a biplane traveling at about 120 miles per hour, while also raising money for his care home as well. His name is Donald, and he was able to add to his list of later in life adventures that includes the following things. At the age of 78, he earned a college degree. At the age of 86, he did a zip line, and then he has just now done a daring wing walk at the age of 94. He's a great-grandfather, used his latest challenge to support the charitable trust that operates his residential care home, and says he plans to not stop here. He's going to keep seeking out new adventures.
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1: I'm Jeff Stevens. I know you want to keep up on the new trends for the fall. Well, here's one called candlescaping. I'll tell you what that's about coming up in about 7 minutes.

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1: Sabrina Carpenter here on this Monday evening. I'm Jeff Stevens. Well, now that we're officially into fall, it's time to cozy up your home, right? With some candlescaping. What is that? Well, that's the art of using candles to create a warm atmosphere through a combination of fragrance, lighting, and visual style. The idea is to layer complementary scents throughout your home and mix different candle shapes, sizes, and placements to create that warm, inviting feel. Now, experts recommend starting with fragrances in the same scent family, such as woody, food-inspired, seasonal scents, something like that, because a bunch of conflicting scents can be a little off.
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1: Hope you're having a great Monday evening. I'm Jeff Stevens. Hit me up on the Talkback mic on the iHeartRadio app if you have a request, anything on your mind. I would like to know, as I'm standing here writing something on a piece of paper, do you use a pen still? There's a lot of people that never use a pen anymore. I can't believe this, but I don't know. Tell me how you feel.

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1: I'm Jeff Stevens. Well, everything these days is digital, right? But I don't know. I still use a pen a lot during the day. Just make some notes and circle things. And I don't know. I feel like I use a pen all the time. 5% of people say they haven't used a pen or pencil at all in the last year. Now, Carrie, have you used a pen or pencil in the last year?
2: 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I use it at work every day.
1: Do you prefer a pen or a pencil?
2: I prefer a pen.
1: Yes, I think I hardly ever use a pencil, but I use a pen probably every day.
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Hudson Valley's 80s to now, Q92. I'm Jeff Stevens with another Here Comes the Robot Stories. This one is about a marathon robot dog. Is it going to finish a marathon faster than a human being? Is that possible? I'll tell you coming up in about 7 minutes.

0: Q92. There's Madonna, fresh off her performances and her victories at the MTV Video Music Awards last weekend, Material Girl. I'm Jeff Stevens. Yeah, that was a week ago yesterday. Well, engineers in South Korea have built a robot dog that completed a full marathon faster than an average human, using just a single battery charge, by the way. The robot ran 26.2 miles on a hilly course in just under 4 hours and 20 minutes, beating the global human average of 4 hours and 32 minutes, so beat it by 12 minutes. The engineers focused on using lightweight materials and trained the robot dog to use soft steps to preserve energy, allowing the robot to cross the finish line with over one third of its battery life still remaining.
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I'm Jeff Stevens. 9 more chances to win $1,000. 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

Q92. I'm Jeff Stevens. Well, I love me some ice cream, but I saw the other day the amount of the world's most expensive sundae. I'll tell you right after the song that has been number one for 24 weeks, setting the new record. Here's Ella Langley and Choosing Texas

0: Q92, the Hudson Valley's 80s to now. I'm Jeff Stevens. I just heard the other day the most expensive ice cream sundae is like $1,000. And I love ice cream. But Megan, can you believe that?
1: I heard something about that before.
0: So Megan, since we're on the subject, what would be your favorite ice cream sundae?
1: Oh my gosh. I can't say I get sundaes very often. I don't know, ice cream in general, Oreo, cookies and cream.
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I hope your Monday night is winding down and that you are enjoying some great love songs and dedications. If you've just joined us for the first time, welcome aboard. Tell your friends about us. Invite all your friends to join us via the airwaves. Turn off the TV. I've been saying that for years, but I really wish you'd do it. Turn off the TV. Turn up the music.

eventually. So if our time is running out, day after day, we'll make the mundane a masterpiece. 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
1: Hi, good evening. Welcome to the Delilah Show. Who's this?
2: Delilah, this is David. How are you this evening?
1: David, I'm wonderful. How are you?
2: I'm doing great. It took me about 3 weeks to get through, but it was well worth the wait, huh?
1: I'm glad you made it through. What can I do for you?
2: I'd like to send out a special dedication to my girlfriend, and she's just a special gal that came into my life at a very critical time, and she means everything to me, and I miss her when I'm not with her. And Delilah, the way I feel, we're coming up on 8 months together, but I already feel like I don't ever want to be with anybody else ever again.
1: That to me sounds like a forever kind of commitment.
2: Yeah, and I hope this is where it ends up going, and I'm getting that feeling already.
1: So if you were to close your eyes and picture your life in 5 years or 10 years, 15 years, you would picture yourself with this person next to you?
2: Without a doubt. And, already nobody else can take her place, and I don't want to be with anybody else.

0: On Q92, tonight's Delilah's Dilemma says, "Dear Miss Delilah," love that, Miss Delilah. "My name is Nicole and I'm 17. I think my dilemma is a little different. I've listened to your show for a few years now and I've heard many stories from having trouble with an ex to people dealing with terminal illnesses. I'm always inspired by your words, so I'm hoping you can help me. My problem is I don't believe in love. I just don't think it's real. I don't believe it's something lasting or eternal. That's what people say it's supposed to be. But from what I've seen and experienced, it seems to end all too soon. I've never been in a relationship, and now I'm not sure I should even try. Do you possibly have a song or some advice that will prove me wrong? Because I really would like to believe. Sincerely, from Nicole." Nicole, I will share my mother Delilah words with you coming up next. You're listening to Delilah, Q92, the home of Marino in the Morning.
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1: Tonight's Delilah's Dilemma is from a 17-year-old who says, I don't believe in love. I just don't think it's real. And Nicole, here's the thing. Yes, you do. You do believe in love, and you want to be validated that it will someday occur for you, happen for you. So listen to me carefully. There are as many different kinds of love as there are colors in the rainbow, as there are flowers in the world. There's the love that a mother feels for her newborn baby. And there's a love that the mother feels when her baby is no longer a baby, but 30 or 40 years old. But the love is very real. There's the love that you feel for your very best friend. And there is romantic love that happens between two people. Some people are very blessed and they find their significant other, their soulmate, their life partner early in life. Some of us don't find the love of our life till later in life. You say you don't believe in love, Nicole, but I think you do. And here is my advice to you. You don't need to go looking for love. You do need to recognize

what is not love. And that was my problem. And I got my heart broken. So what you need to do, Nicole, is be able to identify what love is not. Love is not neediness. Love is not manipulation. Love is not someone threatening to kill themselves if you leave them. Love is not somebody checking up on you, questioning you, going through your phone, distrusting you. Love is not somebody who only texts you when it's convenient. Love is not somebody who uses you, takes advantage of you, expects you to buy their car, buy their food, pay their rent. Those things are not love. Love is patient. Love is kind. It doesn't keep a record of your wrongs. It always hopes. It always forgives. It always perseveres. Love believes the best in you. Love wants the best for you. So when you see that and somebody offers that to you and you feel the same connection to them, Nicole, you will believe in eternity.

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1: Keeping you company on a Monday night. Thank you for being here with us as we share your stories from the heart. October is upon us, which means many, many things. It means, of course, ghosts and goblins and Halloween candy and moms making costumes and Halloween parties. It means birthday parties for two of my nieces. It also means it is National Breast Cancer Awareness Month, something I'm going to be talking about a lot on my show because it affects everyone's lives, but it's affected my life in that I lost my grandmother to breast cancer, and it's just not okay. It's not. So we're going to be talking about that a lot this month, as well as giving you ideas for Halloween costumes and parties and the likes. Welcome to your October. Sit back, relax, and enjoy. You're listening to Delilah.
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2: Hi, good evening. Who is this?
3: This is Hillary.
2: Hillary, what can I do for you?
3: Well, I was calling to talk to you about a friend of mine. Her name is Stephanie. She and I have been best friends since fifth grade.
2: How old are you now?
3: Well, we're 24 now.
2: So most of your life?
3: Yeah, pretty much.
2: And you're still best friends?
3: Yes. And she just recently got engaged and is getting married.
2: And are we happy about this? Is he a nice guy?
3: Oh, yes. He's the best. He's a great guy.
2: Good.
3: So, yes, I'm very excited. And I just wanted to wish her the best because she has been a great friend and like family to me.
2: And what song do you want to hear?
3: I don't know, Delilah.
2: You want me to pick one?
3: Yeah, you pick one.
2: Okay, I'll find a good one for you.
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2: 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I hope your friendship lasts your entire life.
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